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2: 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We came here to dance. 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This night gonna

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0: 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We can go on tour. We'll take you to Car Market. 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
3: 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You can use my card. 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

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On this Saturday, whatever you're doing right about now, all the barbershops, all the hairdressers, salons. Here it is, you know, I'm doing some work around the house. You know, heading to the supermarket, heading home from the market. Whatever you're doing. And I locked onto the Slam. Turn it up loud. 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

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Mm-hmm. So yeah, Nation, you know what to do. Check in. 707-7526. Wherever you're locked in. Alright? Also, I wanna send a happy birthday going out to my niece. Samaya, happy birthday. All the best on your birthday today. Yeah, daddy go organize, so you don't worry yourself. Them spend all the money,

0: Somebody say locked on from the World Cup, yes? Big up you, big up you, same way. Hey, gonna take a quick pause and come on, good morning. Keep it locked. Mad Saturday. You know the energy that's going on Saturday. Come on. While I wake up and shake up. Check in, check in. Don't know.
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like Maracas on a rainy day. Lord. Good morning, good night to the crew's locked on from JD's Mall, Princess Town, Josie Drip, Clothing Store. Morning.

0: You want him there?
1: Me and him never there.
0: You want him there?
1: Me and him never there.
0: You want him there?
1: Me and him never there.
0: My brethren, tell me.
1: Your friend them for where?
0: You want him there?
1: Me and him never there.

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0: What? 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

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All the barber shops. 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
2: She said, running.
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Take you up and fly you up, you end up in it. Saying that he never had. He gave peace and a rhetor that he ever had. He said, look like a flat flag. Walking with these fellas. Got him moving like the red of mine. Got the super soccer. Fire! Fire! Fire! Fire! Fire! Fire! Fire! Fire! Fire! Fire! Fire! Fire! Fire! Fire! Fire! Fire! Fire! Fire! Fire! Fire! Fire! Fire! Fire! Fire! Fire! Fire! Fire! Fire! Fire! Fire! Fire! Fire! Fire! Fire! Fire! Fire! Fire! Fire! Fire! Fire! Fire! Fire! Fire! Fire! Fire! Fire! Fire! Fire! Fire! Fire! Fire! Fire! Fire! Fire! Fire! Fire! Fire! Fire! Fire! Fire! Fire! Fire! Fire! Fire! Fire! Fire! Fire! Fire! Fire! Fire! Fire! Fire! Fire! Fire! Fire! Fire! Fire! Fire! Fire! Fire! Fire! Fire! Fire! Fire! Fire! Fire! Fire! Fire! Fire! Fire! Fire! Fire! Fire! Fire! Fire! Fire! Fire! Fire! Fire! Fire! Fire! Fire!

Jimmy.

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You see this one? You see this temper here all year? This one gonna run the scene for the summer. Trust me. Trust me when I say so. Temper! 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
0: For the while.
1: All right. 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

0: 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Right back.
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right now. Anybody locked in Tobago right now with the Tobago crew? I seen the North Side crew locked on. Just a Lindy Ann. Lindy Ann. Uncle Sam, ladies, what going on? All the crews on the North Coast. 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

I want them checking. I want them checking. Hold on, I want them checking. Talparo is here. Just the dog on the crew. Grandy team, they're heading to the beach right now. Easy brown sugar, easy lamy. 7077526. Watch what's going on right now on the man Saturday. 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Who you're moving with. Who you're chilling with. I want to know. I want to know all. Or they tell me. Link up, link up, link up.

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Regardless of what. Regardless of who tried to stress you out last week, the other day, yesterday, this morning and all. 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Let me keep the energy right there for the ladies and them right now who are in a good mood. 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Send me something on the WhatsApp, ladies. 707-7526. 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Send me a little emoji. Send me something. Send me something on your mood feeling on this mad Saturday here this afternoon. Nobody could throw off your spirit today. Nobody could throw off your vibe. You feel to take a little wine today. You feel to move your waist a little bit today and shake off that negativity.

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0: 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When we return, we link up with the Answer Motors team. Get some more information on the big Mitsubishi meetup that's happening today. So stick around for that.
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0: iconic models like the Lancer and the Triton. 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
1: 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And like everybody just loves the brand and knows the brand because it's been a while for so many years. It's been around for so many years, actually, that, you know, it is definitely a household name. Okay. So why the Mitsubishi meetup today? Why did we decide, you know, this is the place, this is when, this is why? Why?
0: Well, to be honest, as you have said, it's been a brand around for a long time.
1: Right.
0: But we've not been showing the love that Mitsubishi deserves. So we've decided to really bring the Mitsubishi family together here today. And of course, we do have the Mitsubishi Triton in stock, as well as the Expander in stock. And we have a new unit coming in the Mitsubishi lineup in the month of August. So that will also be something we have to look forward to. But just to really get the commitment and engagement from the Mitsubishi family, to let them know that we are still here to support them, and Answer Motors standing strong for the Mitsubishi brand.
1: And Answer Motors standing strong for that Mitsubishi brand. And when I tell you guys, we've got a wide display on the outside where, you know, the public was allowed to come on in, bring their Mitsubishi cars, that their Mitsubishi vans, that they're just so proud and so happy to be Mitsubishi owners. And come and show it off today. So we have sound off. We've got a football competition happening here. Who thought Mitsubishi would have been paired with football? I mean, it's World Cup season, so why not, right? That is exactly what Answer Motors is bringing to you. They're bringing the fun and the excitement surrounded around Mitsubishi, but definitely engaging with all the wonderful folks here right now. So the place to be is Answer Motors in Chaguanas. I will be here straight up until 3 p.m. bringing you all the info that you need, but this event does not shut off till 4 p.m. So you have more than enough time wherever you're catching me from, wherever you're hearing my voice right now, drop what you're doing, because right now on the agenda, it's Mitsubishi. Anything else you want to tell our lovely listeners?
0: For sure, I want to invite you to come on down. It's a great opportunity for you to connect with fellow Mitsubishi owners, see some amazing vehicles, enjoy the atmosphere, take advantage of the specials that we're offering today only. We invite everyone to come out and celebrate the Mitsubishi brand with us today at Answer Motors Chaguanas.
1: Well, y'all can come on down and look for Ambika. She's going to be here all day long. Come and ask for her if you've got any questions, any queries, because, I mean, Mitsubishi is giving the nostalgic throwback of all the wonderful lines of vehicles that they would have had in the past. And Answer Motors giving you that sense of the future with all that they've got on the inside that they have for sale, especially their parts counter as well. So you guys can come on down if you're looking for parts for you. They're making everything easy for you by putting it in one place. And that is at Answer Motors in Chaguanas. I'll be back with you guys to bring you some more updates as to what's happening here. But for now, open invitation. Very, very open. Come on down and have some fun with us. Answer Motors in Chaguanas. I am Shazi, tossing you back to studio.
2: Thank you.
3: You heard it there. The big Mitsubishi meetup. It's happening right here. 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Kadeem Suave, y'all shooting money. We're in the building. Right here on Slam 100.5 FM. Of course, it's a mad Saturday.

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2: Afternoon, my lovelies. In case you missed the first one, I am Shazzy, and in case you don't know where I am, well, I've got a very special lady here with me to help relay to you guys where we're at, why we're at this place, and when it's going to finish, and why you should be here joining us. Thank you so much to all our announcers back in studio. But right now, it's about what's happening in Chaguanas. Chaguanas is the place to be, you know, and the place to be is right now. The time to be is right now. Joining me here for the Mitsubishi Meetup. So I'm here with the beautiful, gorgeous, not so nervous. No, she's not. No, because she was nervous like 2 seconds ago, and now she's like whining to the music. I'm like, where did that nervous person go? Carrie Ann Moreau, she's here with us. She represents Answer Motors as a sales rep. So Carrie, how are we?
3: I'm great. Thank you so much
2: good
3: for having
2: me. We're all good today, you know?
3: Yeah, we're all good.
2: I'm feeling it. You feeling it?
3: Yeah. Energy right up.
2: Let's put energy. She put your whole chest into our right up and all. You should have seen it. You all should have been here to see it. But here's what. Carrie Ann is going to help me out with something here. So Carrie Ann, you're a sales rep.
3: I am.
2: Right. Here's what I want you to do for me. I got to test your skills.
3: Oh, wow.
2: See why you're working for Answer. I want you to sell Trinidad and Tobago right now on this Mitsubishi event. You have 20 seconds. Go.
3: Listen, at Answer Motors, we're home of the best brands in the world, right? We're not selfish, but today is all about Mitsubishi, right? So we have the Mitsubishi Xpander Cross. That is going for $239. But if you come here today, come to see me, I am going to give you something off, right? We have the Mitsubishi Triton. We have it in two trims. The leather, which goes for $379. The fabric, which goes for $359. Again, come and check me. I'm going to give you something off. Even if you call me on Monday, sir, I'm going to give you something off. Right?
2: 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She starts with the bribery, she ends with the bribery, and I love the bribery. For all the Mitsubishi enthusiasts, the place to be right now is here. Come and meet up with Carrie Ann, because Carrie Ann have some good deals for Olya. When I tell her the deals good, I am feeling like I want to be a Mitsubishi owner right now. Carrie Ann, sell me.
3: Yeah, I'm going to do the invoice for Shabby right now.
2: You see the same thing at Carrie Ann? They sell me snow cone in the North Pole. That is how I like my sales rep at Answer, the number one brand right now in Trinidad and Tobago. Listen, so we're here for the Mitsubishi meetup. We're not selfish, but we're giving the love to Mitsubishi today.
3: Absolutely.
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3: The reliability of Mitsubishi. 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Come on.
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3: What's it even? 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You're getting 2 years service, 2 years of 40,000 kilometers. Oh, gosh, well, come down the road, man.
2: And you know, it's not just about that, because we don't stop there. We're giving you an entire event right now.
3: Absolutely.
2: At Answer Motors.
3: Correct.
2: Happening on the inside of the Answer Motors compound in Chaguanas.
3: If you are a Mitsubishi enthusiast, it'll be in ever heaven right now.
2: Mm.
3: Or check out my page, Mitsubishi Sales with Carrie Ann. You're going to see some of these lovely, classic Mitsubishi cars. Trust and believe.
2: I'm going to put you on the spot right now.
3: Wow.
2: We have the Lancer, the Evo. We have the Triton.
3: Correct.
2: We have the Xpander Cross.
3: Yeah.
2: Which one is your favorite? Yeah, we're doing that.
3: I like a big vehicle, you know. I like a rugged vehicle, you know. That Triton looking real sweet now, you know.
2: Yes, Lord.
3: Listen, guys, with these blackout rims, the blackout wing mirrors, the hat. Okay, Ollie, just come and
2: I like a big vehicle, you know. So I really have to go carry on this one. Guys, if Ollie see me driving my Triton tomorrow, saying nothing.
3: Yeah, but okay? We do not be invoiced just now, Shazi. What are you telling yourself?
2: Actually, if you see my driver today, say nothing, because you were not here and you did not get the good deals that I'm getting from Carrion right now. Guys, the place to be is Answer Motors in Chagones. It's just off the highway as you pass the Endeavor flyover. Come and check us out for all that we have happening here today. It's the Mitsubishi meetup.
3: Yeah, correct.
2: And
3: we're here until 5, guys. Yeah.
2: Well, Carrion says she go until 5.
3: I'm here until 5. So.
2: Carrion is here until 5.
3: Come on, check,
2: ma'am. Listen to me. Carrion is going to pull out a sleeping bag and she's going to sleep here.
3: Probably.
2: Just because she wants to give you all the very best deals that they've got happening on spot. So come and check out all the vehicles that they have on display. Come and be a part of the sound off, the competitions, the giveaways, the prizes, and the good, good deals. We're here.
3: And great energy.
2: And great energy. Fantastic energy through the roof. We have no roof right now because we're on the outside. But you know what? We're going to bring the roof down regardless. Answer Motors in Chagones, the place to be. It's back to you in studio.
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1: Fight the evil with prayer.
0: 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I see the lies, I see the spies. Wolf in sheep clothing in disguise. Me laugh off of them out there, but them want to see my demise.
1: I'm the best ever.
0: I'm the best hair I've ever been born. And me, I'm forgetting.
1: What's better than speed like blinding? I don't see that.

0: Suave. You know what the dog now saying? He's saying, send birthday greetings going out to Samaya.
1: Yeah, yeah, yeah.
0: From your goddaddy, you say, no?
1: Yeah.
0: From money, from Kadeem Suave.
1: Yeah.
0: From Selector Caleb, from daddy, from mommy, from the whole family. Happy birthday going out to Samaya. She heading right now to the 12th birthday line, you know? 12 years old today, you know?
1: As they say birthday wishes, boy, I want to big up my favoritest cousin today. It's her birthday same way.
0: Favoritest one?
1: Yeah, my favoritest cousin.
0: Yeah, well, big up, you know?
1: Yeah, so big up Dillion Russell.
0: Right.
1: Yeah. Today's her birthday.
0: Celebrating?
1: She's celebrating in the heart. So, ooh, you know we going after.
0: Well, all right. Say less. Samaya, Dillion, happy birthday to you all. Enjoy it to the max. We wish you all the best. And watch me, nothing less, you know. Only the best, you know. All the Geminis out there is nothing without Gino. All the Geminis out there. Let me do some tunes now. Let me do some tunes.

0: about the Mitsubishi meetup happening right now.
1: Well, and I tell you, we're bringing you the Mitsubishi event like no other. It's the Mitsubishi meetup of the year. And everyone has come out in their numbers, all our Mitsubishi drivers, enthusiasts, and just everyone who loves and appreciates this wonderful make and model of this fantastic vehicle. Now, the Evolution is out on display right now. We have all the different years, all the different evolutions from category 1 straight up until 10, and they are out on display. We've got the judging going for the sound off part of the competition. Yes, we have competitions happening right here, right now at the Mitsubishi meetup. Now we're seeing all these evolutions, and when I tell you, they look so beautiful, just set up. They're out. Everyone's got their bonnets open, ready for those judges to come on down and experience what they have to offer in the form of a vehicle. Now, I'm walking outside here, and I'm looking at some of these amazing evolutions. When I tell you, it's breathtaking to see the kind of dedication, the kind of love, the kind of care, the kind of attention that we have in our Mitsubishi drivers and what they put into their vehicles. You can definitely see that this goes way beyond a hobby. It is a lifestyle for these drivers and for these owners, these Mitsubishi owners. It has become a part of them. And you can see that with all the attention and detail in every single one of these vehicles. I'm looking one right now. I'm looking at an Evolution right now, the Mitsubishi Evolution X. And it looks pristine. The condition is amazing. We have the bonnets popped open. You can hear the monster of an engine that is within this vehicle right now because it's idling. You can hear and you can feel what this vehicle has to offer without even being in this vehicle. So I tell you that the drivers and the owners of these vehicles definitely take pride in being a Mitsubishi owner. Now we look at the older model of the Evolution. And for those of you who are enthusiasts, the Evolution, the Mitsubishi Lancer, that is, it's absolutely gorgeous, the kind of conditions that we're looking at these vehicles in, because the series of these vehicles obviously can tell you that these vehicles has been around for many, many years. We're looking at the PBH series, so that alone tells you how many years that this vehicle has on it. But boy, oh boy, oh boy, it doesn't look like that at all. The age is not seen in this vehicle because you can see the pristine condition that this vehicle is in and how the driver and the owner maintains this vehicle so well. Now, the Evolution happens to be one of my favorites. I myself was a Mitsubishi Lancer owner a couple years ago, and I can tell you that they're just making me feel to go back to it. I'm feeling to go back to being a Mitsubishi owner, y'all. I'm being so encouraged right now. So this event is not just for the owners and the drivers and the enthusiasts of Mitsubishi. You can definitely come and check out this event. If you just love cars, if you're a car enthusiast and you just want to appreciate everything that we have to offer here today, definitely come and check them out. Maybe you yourself might just be like me and, you know, walk away being a Mitsubishi lover and appreciative of the brand. Definitely come on down. We will be here until 5 p.m. We heard it from Kari. Kari is here. You can come and see inside of Answer Motors what they have to offer within this exact brand, the Mitsubishi brand. And you can just experience this event firsthand. Guys, giveaways, prizes, competition, sound off, music, energy, high. Come on down and check us out here at Answer Motors in Chagones. It's back to you in studio.
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2: Yeah.
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What's happening from Ansa Motor Shaguanas, where the big Mitsubishi meetup is taking place right now? We get you ready. Jet set, watch the sunset, kinda. Yeah, yeah. Rolling eyes back in my head, make my toes curl. Yeah, yeah. Yeah, yeah.

0: sponsor the competition. If your bonnet is not up, you will not be judged, all right? So if you're here, close to your vehicles, make sure your bonnet up, or else I'll push Shazzy on you.
1: So this is what's happening right now, ladies and gentlemen. We are live, Garden and Media Limited, bringing you everything that's happening at the Mitsubishi Meetup. We're in Chagonas and Samotos. And a little while ago, you see my wild upside. Now I had to tone it down a little bit because I need to bring the people the information. So live and alive on the inside on 95, the ultimate one, singing 106.1 FM, Vibe City 105 FM, and of course, Vibe City 105 FM, bringing you what's happening here at the Mitsubishi Meetup and Samotos in Chagonas. A little while ago, we had the judging of the Tritons. Now, the Triton is one of the most long-standing vehicles, especially for the Mitsubishi brand, standing with over 45 years. The Triton, the L200, as some of you may know it, stands above the rest. We had the judging of that a little bit earlier on. Our judges passed through the Triton zone. When I tell you the music was pumping, we had a little sound off there between the Triton L200 and, of course, the Mitsubishi L300. All different makes and models of these Mitsubishi brands standing here today at Ansa Motors in Chagonas. Now, the judges have moved on to judging the sedans of the Mitsubishi. Yeah, they moved on to judging the sedans, and these evolutions, guys, has my heart. It holding my heart close, it holding my heart tight. And when I tell Ali I'm leaving here, Mitsubishi driver, without even, I wonder if anybody gonna lend me the vehicle, boy. No, no, nah. She definitely ain't lending nobody she car. That look alone was like, girl, these cars cost real money to maintain. And when I tell you, it's pristine, pristine condition, every single one of these vehicles. And they can easily

was happening there underneath that hood. Love was happening underneath their hood. Some power, boy. Power on the inside. I've never seen so much power in one place before. Well, it's happening here at Mitsubishi Meetup at Answer Motors in Chaguanas. Now, guys, if you're looking to come on down and check it out, for those of you catching us right now on any one of our frequencies, you can experience what's happening live and in person straight until 5 p.m. Now, we've got doubles on the spot. You think we're done there? No, no, no. We've got stuff for you as well. We got BJ's doubles on the inside, and they are set and ready to give you some hot doubles experience. So when you think you're coming down and you're hungry, no, we got you covered. I don't talk to VJ already, and I tell him, I say, VJ, feed everybody first. What's remaining is mine. I have my bucket in the car. I'm getting ready to walk out with some doubles too. So Answer Motors has you guys covered throughout this entire event. And if you feel we're down there, no, we're not. No, we're not. Come on down. Experience what's happening on the outside with the Mitsubishi meet and walk.

0: the Triton. And when I tell you, it's looking oh so beautifully. And you can definitely come on down, look for one of our Answer reps. They're going to help you with some of the great savings. Don't forget, if you're in the market right now, you're a Mitsubishi owner, you're a Mitsubishi driver, and you're in the market right now looking for some parts, well, they've got you covered with that as well, you know. It is not a waste run at all. We're covering all corners of you being a Mitsubishi enthusiast right now at Answer Motors in Chaguanas. So I'll come back. For now, I'm vibing with the Answer team here. We're gonna turn it up, you know. We're gonna turn it up, you know. So the vibe and the energy is here at Answer Motors in Chaguanas, just off the highway after the Endeavor flyover. Come and check us out, and you're gonna see some of the live action. There's a man spinning on his head there. But what trouble is this? Listen, that's what Mitsubishi does do to you. It's back to you guys in studio.
1: Thank you so much.

0: There are vehicles, friendly competition, and exciting prizes. So let's see what more Shazzy has to tell us. Shazzy, it's back to you.
1: Thank you so much to you guys back in studio right now. Listen, the vibe, hype, the energy, absolutely through the roof, up to the skies, I might add, because we're feeling it here at this Mitsubishi meetup, and it's something that I've never seen before, and I haven't seen in quite some time with the Mitsubishi community, especially. When I tell you underrated, this Mitsubishi brand, absolutely underrated, because they stand here today so tall, showing everybody why you should choose Mitsubishi. Now, it's not just my word you should take faith in. I think that I'm going to ask someone who has the experience to maybe talk on behalf of the Mitsubishi community. So I'm here with Ismail Ali, and he is an owner, a driver, and an enthusiast of the Mitsubishi brand. That so is Ismail, right. How are you?
2: I'm fine. So today we're at Mitsubishi Ansa Makal,
1: yeah.
2: And I bought my wide body Lancer.
1: Right.
2: No, it's not souped up in the engine bay.
1: Right.
2: Because I focus on the looks first.
1: The aesthetic.
2: Yes, the aesthetic.
1: I love that.
2: Real vibe about it. People will say, why I have this car and it's not fast? Well, it was either had by Evo.
1: It would not look like this. Fast can look good too, but
2: yes.
1: You want the actual, everybody to take in the essence and the beauty of your vehicle.
2: That
1: so, why are you driving fast if you have such a beautiful vehicle?
2: No, I know. So, my uncle used to also drag race. I'm really into fast vehicles as well. I plan to convert it to a complete Evo, four-wheel drive, 4B11T, everything, turbo. Now it's just a 4B11.
1: Right.
2: I don't know, the car enthusiasts will understand me.
1: Yeah, listen.
2: And people will say that, oh, this body kit was for an Evo 10. It's not really for Evo 10 if you pay mind it.
1: You built it the way that you saw the vision of
2: yes,
1: the vehicle.
2: Yes, and I also added on things that I personally wanted. I molded it onto the kit.
1: Right.
2: Me and my painter worked, and I also want to shout out my mom. My mom helped me on this bill as well.
1: Listen, I love that. You
2: yes.
1: know, you see a lot of enthusiasts, and they don't really get the encouragement and the support from the base around them when it comes to, oh, you're spending money and
2: no,
1: you're
2: yes,
1: putting
2: yes.
1: in money.
2: No,
1: I love that you have that
2: respectful
1: support.
2: About that. No, yes.
1: I really, really
2: honestly,
1: do.
2: Yeah. And it took 2 years to build.
1: Mm-hmm.
2: 2 full years. Everybody.
1: And still going.
2: Yes. Actually, how it started off was I got an accident.
1: Right.
2: I wasn't any wrong, but I got an accident and somebody right off the whole right side.
1: Wow.
2: But that was the same time I ordered the kit. So from then it went down and it finally came up. I mean, now it's just other things like get the rims I want,
1: right.
2: You know, do the little engine conversion. But them things will take time.
1: But the customization of your vehicle definitely shows the hard work that you put into it for those past 2 years,
2: yes.
1: As you would say. Now, we're here at the Mitsubishi meetup. It's all about Mitsubishi. Why Mitsubishi for you?
2: Well, to be honest, since I was smaller, I always had a Mitsubishi Evo in all my Need for Speed games. So I would always understand everything about Mitsubishi
1: right.
2: Evolution. No, and it's still the same basic because I built my car, this exact same car, the everything in Mitsubishi, in Need for Speed, sorry.
1: Right.
2: And, yeah. And
1: so you see how important little games in your childhood
2: yes,
1: is to shaping your future?
2: It actually is important, yes. No, simple things. And when I actually, I was going on by, I can't remember the other vehicle I was going to buy. I had watching an Evo. And the Evo was the only vehicle I loved. And the Mitsubishi was the best brand. The way it drives, it handles,
1: yeah.
2: the parts for it, you can get it. You can source anything, even away, even locally.
1: Yeah.
2: And locally here in Ansa Makal, you can get all the parts you need if you come.
1: I mean, I love that, and I love that you put in so much hard work into your vehicle. Listen, when Ismail pulls up here, he had everybody in awe, the color, the customization, the aesthetic of your vehicle, and then you say you're gonna soup it up sooner or later. So sooner or later, if you don't see it, you're gonna hear it.
2: Yes, but as I said, it took 2 years for the body, so I don't know how much it might take for the engine.
1: Listen, we have nothing but time when it comes
2: yes.
1: to the love that you show in your vehicle. So
2: yes.
1: I mean, what would you encourage? What would you say to encourage people looking to get into the Mitsubishi brand?
2: I would love to say to the people that the Mitsubishi brand is a reliable brand. It is not a brand that you have one set of situations to deal with and parts and stuff like that. My car has been down for that 2 years, and within that 2 years, the only thing I did was put an intake in my engine, and anybody could do that in any engine.
1: Yeah.
2: And that was the only thing I did, and that made the car drive really, really nice. Like, that's a modification anybody could do. I never change anything else in the car because the car handles perfectly. Wow. It's a Mitsubishi Lancer GT model. It's not the Gallant or anything like that.
1: Right.
2: It's the GT model. I don't know if they still produce those, but...
1: I mean, it's 10 generations of Mitsubishi Lancers that we're looking at. So, I mean, and it would have spanned up until 2024. So, we definitely can appreciate that this brand has been on the market for so many years.
2: Yes.
1: And that's where the reliability comes in, with them having to perfect it generation after generation after generation.
2: Yeah. Within that 2 years, the car was done and it wasn't driving. And then I now started back to drive it, and it drives.
1: And it drives like normal.
2: It drives like normal. It was a DOS. It was by this person. It was by four people, five people. No, I'm being honest. This person drive it. That person drive it. Other people handle it. And people could be
1: still
2: in
1: situations. No mechanical
2: issues. I'm talking realistic situations here, because that is the situations people live in this life.
1: Right.
2: You know, they carry their vehicles all over.
1: I mean, thank you so much, Ismail, for representing for the Mitsubishi community.
2: Thank you very much.
1: And of course, guys, take Ismail's word. Come on down and definitely check out his vehicle right now that he has on display, where you can just have your eyes, just enjoy the evening with us. It's a Mitsubishi meetup. It's happening at Ansa Motors in Chagones, just off the flyover northbound of the highway after the Endeavor flyover. Come and see what they have to offer here at Ansa Motors in Chagones. It's back to you in studio.
0: Thank you so very much. And of course, we just would have heard from one of the fellow
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You've been hearing about it. You could experience it live for yourself by heading down to Ansa Motors in Shaguanas today.

0: the Mitsubishi meetup right now on Answer Motors Shaguanas.
1: Shaguanas, and this Mitsubishi meetup is nothing but success happening time and time and time over. Every single minute that goes by, we see how important that these meetups are when it comes to bringing communities together. We can see enthusiasts enjoying the vibe, the energy, and everything that is brought to them right now. Definitely appreciative of what Answer Motors has to offer. A little bit ago, I went out on the outside. I said, you know what? I want to go out, and I'm taking you guys back with me because I want you to feel the experience through the airwaves right now as to what's happening here. Now, when I tell you, customization at its best happening here at the Mitsubishi Meetup. I'm looking at an Evolution customized complete black exterior. And when I tell you the aesthetic on this, the rims, everything just complements this wonderful vehicle. Now, my favorite part is what's happening on in the trunk. Guys, in the back of this vehicle, we're seeing some customization happening here to fit the drinks, the glasses, and they have everything. This is a Lima's car. I can tell you that much, that this is definitely a Lima's car. So I am feeling this vehicle so much. Listen, it's making me feel to go home, buy a Mitsubishi vehicle, especially a Lancer Evolution, and getting on the action to take place in this event next year, because we were promised that this event is not just, it's not just going to be a one-off event. Answer Motors is going to be doing this again and again and again, bringing the Mitsubishi community back together and on a, you know, on a regular basis. That's what they're looking to achieve when it comes to, you know, walking out of this event, the agenda of this event. Now, vehicles after vehicles still coming in, still joining in the action. We still see the judges going through all these sedans, the judging of the sedans, and we're absolutely loving that they're enjoying what they do. You see the passion in these judges' faces when they're walking through on the judging of the sedans, which is the Mitsubishi Lancers. Now, Mitsubishi Lancers has been around for so many years, and I can appreciate that. So I really want you guys to appreciate the same, because we have the Mitsubishi Lancer, a legendary compact car produced from 1973 to 2024. Now, this is spanning from 10 generations, 10 generations of Mitsubishi Lancers. And maybe you can come on down and see at least one in every single generation happening here, showing off their beauty, their exquisite qualities, and all the customization done within these vehicles. Now, it's renowned worldwide for its robust mechanics and high performance. The Evolution, or the Evo variants that dominated the rally racing circuit. Now, these are vehicles that you will gear towards, you know, for racing, and definitely you can appreciate once they get on the track, they perform. The performance of these vehicles, you know, goes above and beyond anything else, because you see the Evos being one of the go-to for that racetrack performance. So, I mean, when it comes to the engine work and the body, everything just works together hand in hand so absolutely perfectly. So I've got a gentleman here, and he's going to chat with me for just a couple minutes, because I really want you guys to understand the importance of customizing your vehicle. Now, when it comes to customizing your vehicle, you're going to need parts. You're going to need, you know, that link, that hookup to get the parts for all your vehicles. And I'm definitely sure all of our Evo drivers on the outside, all of our Mitsubishi drivers on the outside needs this contact right now, because you're looking for parts. Shazzy, where can I go? Where can I get parts right now? So I'm here with a gentleman. Remind us of your name, darling. Wasim. So Wasim, you're representing for Answer right now, and you work the parts department.
2: Parts department, yes.
1: Right. So tell me how, you know, how difficult it is to get Mitsubishi parts, because that's what people want to know when they're purchasing a vehicle. I'm sure I have a lot of listeners on the outside. They're thinking, I want a Mitsubishi vehicle, but how accessible are the Mitsubishi parts?
2: Yes, parts are very accessible at all our Answer Motors location. We are very stocked in all our parts, filters, oil, service parts, suspension parts, even body parts.
1: So you're making it easy for the Mitsubishi owners.
2: Yes,
1: to
2: very
1: own a
2: easy. Yes.
1: Vehicle. So, I mean, if they come on down today, y'all have parts on display. What are people looking forward to if they come today looking to get parts?
2: Yes, if they come today, we have filters on display, oil on display, emblems, gaskets, suspension parts, widely stocked.
1: And I'm learning as I'm going too. I did not even know that a gasket. I'm kidding, guys. I know what a gasket looks like. I'm kidding. 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Now, I'm looking at, you can purchase online as well?
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1: 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Because, I mean, I work all the time. I want to get parts of my Mitsubishi. That's what some of our listeners are thinking. 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
1: Making it easy for you, Ansa Moto is definitely representing. Now, I have to touch in with you about the event today. It's a Mitsubishi meetup. How do you feel about Mitsubishi vehicles?
2: Mitsubishi is very good vehicles.
1: So what would you say to encourage someone who's looking to go into the Mitsubishi world, to get them to go into the Mitsubishi world?
2: Durable, long-term, no troubles, just buy and drive.
1: I like no troubles, you know, guys. I don't like trouble. I am the trouble, but I don't like trouble. So if you tell me that Mitsubishi is not going to give me any trouble, I'm sold on that. So tell me, we have the Mitsubishi Evo, the Mitsubishi Lancers on the outside, we have the Tritons, we have the Expander Cross on the inside of Ansa Motors. Which one is your favorite?
2: That's a very tough decision. All of them are good vehicles, but my personal is the Mitsubishi L200.
1: The L200,
2: yes.
1: The Tritons, guys, the Tritons for the win. Why everybody would... I feel like I need a Triton, you know.
2: One of the best 4x4 in the country right now.
1: So, I mean... Are you a Mitsubishi owner? What is it about Mitsubishi that gears you towards it, to the Triton especially? What about the Triton? Is it the aesthetic? Is it the performance?
2: The durability, the performance.
1: Performance.
2: Very good on fuel.
1: Very good on fuel. I mean, I cheap. I'm sure most of you like, well, you wouldn't say cheap, you'll say conservative. We're conservative when it comes to money, y'all. So, you know what we're doing? I think we're going to look into owning an L200, a Mitsubishi Triton, and they've got it here at Ansa Motors as
2: yes,
1: well.
2: Yes, available at Ansa Motors, all locations.
1: See, so they've got the Triton available, they've got the parts ready for you. Not that you're going to need the parts anytime soon, because, I mean, they're going to last long. No trouble at all. So thank you so much for chatting with
2: us. Yeah, no problem.
1: And guys, we look forward to seeing you down here at the Mitsubishi meetup happening at Ansa Motors in Chevronos. It's back to you in studio.
3: And of course, you've still got time, because I understand they're going all the way down till 5 o'clock.

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0: back in studio. And hello, my lovelies, to all my wonderful people locked in right now, to all of our wonderful frequencies. And you've been locked in with me since I came on location here at Answer Motors in Chaguanas. It's been the Mitsubishi meetup. It's a meetup like no other, and it brought the Mitsubishi community together. And it was definitely the Mitsubishi event of the year. Now, I brought you guys what was happening on the outside. And, of course, we have to say thank yous going out to every single person who brought their cars, came out to enjoy the event, just came out to have a fantastic time with us. But before I do that, let me touch in with one of our Answer reps right now. He's here with me. Hi, Sheldon. How are you?
1: I'm good. Exhausted, but I'm good.
0: Listen, I feel like we are exhausted, but still have the energy to go somehow, because you're looking at what's happening on the outside and still.
1: Man, those guys greeting that hype in you. You can't deny it.
0: Feeling it, you know. Feeling it. So how has the event been for you throughout the day? We started at 8 a.m. We go down until 5 p.m. How has it been for you?
1: Oh, it's been awesome. I mean, when you look at the passion that these guys have for Mitsubishi and the brand itself, the different models, I mean, it lifts your spirit as a sales rep.
0: Yeah. You know,
1: it's a brand that you love.
0: So, I mean, Mitsubishi, a brand that you love. And, of course, it's been a brand that's been a while around for quite some time.
1: Sorry.
0: And we have every single person who came in and talked with us today, spoke about the durability, spoke about, you know, just the overall aesthetic that you get from owning a Mitsubishi. What's it for you? What is it for you with Mitsubishi?
1: So, Mitsubishi is in my blood.
0: Mm.
1: So, my first hand-me-down car was my father's box Lancer, which he bought brand new in the 80s for $22,500.
0: The nostalgia.
1: Yes. So I've come from a Mitsubishi family. I've had Lancers all the way up, and I own a Sportero now.
0: Wow.
1: And I mean, I can't go wrong. Mitsubishi is the brand in my heart.
0: See, I told you guys that, you know, just getting the kids involved at a tender age is definitely what shapes their future, because we have a lot of enthusiasts here today that came out and say, you know what, we've had this in our blood for quite some time. We play the video games, the Need for Speed, with the Mitsubishi Evo, customizing it, and now we're actually doing it ourselves. So we can see the nostalgia coming to life.
1: That's
0: here.
1: Right. That is so true. So very true. And I mean, the thing about it is, I mean, Lancers have been something that has been in Trinidad for years. It's
0: right.
1: been one of the best-selling sedans we've ever had. The evolution, I mean, is obviously the step up.
0: Mm.
1: Right? And to see so many Evos out here today, even the older models. I mean, we have cars that here over 10 years old, over 15 years old. You know, and look at them. Still street worthy.
0: Still amazing. Still well kept. So that alone goes to show you the love that, you know, every single driver and owner has for their vehicle, because it's so pristine. I use that word so much today, guys, because it just flows off. It's just the natural word that I want to use when I see these vehicles and the conditions that our drivers have them in.
1: That is correct. I mean, when you look at the condition of these cars, and I mean, the pride that these guys take. For example, that last Red Lancer that came in.
0: Weak, you know, when he drove in here. If y'all don't know what I'm talking about, you need to come down here and see it in person for yourself, because there's so much that you can say about it.
1: That's
0: you need
1: correct.
0: To come and experience it yourself.
1: No amount of words can actually paint the picture that we have in front of us here today. I mean, it is really amazing to see the turnout that we have. I mean, it's Evos.
0: It's Evos.
1: It's Evos, yeah.
0: It's Evos. And we have the Tritons down in the corner that just doing their thing. Those L200s repping. And we have the sound off that's going to happen in a couple minutes'
1: that
0: time.
1: Is very correct.
0: We had the judging of the sedans a couple minutes ago.
1: Yes.
0: And we had the height where we're actually judging based on height.
1: Yes, we did the lifted on the Triton.
0: Right,
1: as well, yeah.
0: The lifted Triton. So we had the judging on that. So much happening here. Now, I know a lot of our family, our Mitsubishi family, came out to represent. Who do you want to send shouts to right now? Because we must say thank yous going on to every single team that represented for the Mitsubishi community.
1: That is so very true. And I mean, there are a lot of people out here today. Apart from the clubs, we have individuals as well. So I may not get everybody because of the volume of people that we have, but I want to thank a few people. So we also have the CK Lancer Club that came out. We have the CY Lancer Club that came out. We have Team Fury that came here with their Evos. We have Triton Kings came out with the lifted pickups. Sarah Paratap Singh and Cordell Mack. We have Devante here with their Evo as well. The Yaku Evos are here. The Red Line Evo is here. I have Arian Marchand with his 1,000 horsepower Evo 4.
0: Mm.
1: Yeah, the L300 team. And obviously, my team, the TTL 200, one of the stars.
0: Listen, teams after teams after teams, persons, individuals, judges came out and represented for the community. And of course, we want to say thank yous going out to each and every person that played a part here by just in attendance or maybe participation. We really do appreciate everyone for making this event a success. I have to ask you, I mean, I know you said, you know, your vehicle, the first vehicle you ever owned was a specific make and model of the Mitsubishi brand. But I have to ask you, what is your favorite Mitsubishi of all time? We have to put you on the spot and you have to give us an answer.
1: I'm a pickup guy. I have a 12-year-old.
0: He's going where his heart is.
1: That's right. I have a 12-year-old Sportero. That's what I'm pumping with right now. Like I tell people, that was my dream vehicle.
0: Wow.
1: I did stuff with it because I always wanted a pickup. I was wanting to lift it. I wanted to do all these crazy things.
0: Right.
1: With it. So I started.
0: See?
1: Next vehicle is going to be the new Triton, obviously.
0: Oh, everybody with this Triton, you're making me feel to own a Triton. I'm telling you, the reviews that I got on the Triton, especially the newer ones that is available right now at Answer Motors, I can't wait to just find out a little bit more about that and about some specials that you guys have here at Answer Motors.
1: So we are running some specials today on the units, on our Tritons. We are doing $5,000 off. We also have specials running our Mitsubishi Expander Cross, which is our 7-seater. I know we talk plenty about Triton today, but we also have the Expander Cross, which is a lovely 7-seater. Very nice for your family. That normally goes at $239. We have that today at $229.
0: Wow. I like discounts. I love discounts.
1: Yes.
0: So definitely.
1: Who doesn't love a discount?
0: I mean, I love it a little extra. And maybe, just maybe, if you come on down today up until 5 p.m., you just might get something else off. You just might get a better deal. You just might see the vehicles in person, change your mind. You come in here with a Triton in mind. You leave with an Expander Cross. All kind of things are possible here at Answer Motors in Shagona. So, Sheldon, thank you so much for chatting
1: with us.
0: And we just want to say thank yous going out to every single person locked on right now. So all of our frequencies, Vibe City 105 FM, Singeet 106.1 FM, Slam 100.5 FM, and of course 95, the ultimate one. Thanks so much going out to all my teams back in studio for holding it down with us here at a Mitsubishi meetup. Hopefully, you guys will be hearing very, very soon from Answer Motors and the Mitsubishi team. Signing out, I am Shazi. Thanks so much going out to Leslie as well, my OB Tech, who was with me since this morning, bright and early. We have been outside. So thanks going out to him and everyone back in control as well. The entire team for making this possible. To Answer Motors, come on down and check them out. 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You don't want to miss the opportunity to join in on the action. Until then, I am Shazi. Bye.
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0: Birkin bag. 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That's some heat for you.
1: Use a type of woman that will make a man or break a man or make a man go and get some money that he never had. Oi, hard major. I've been looking for the words to describe you. I really actually is just like, use a type of woman that like, alright then. Use a type of

0: Immobility, where the man you got is super soaker. 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
1: Oi, how
0: pull up that!
1: You are really for me, just like...
0: Crystal, I find you to just pop up when the song started playing.
1: Woman that will make a man, oh, make a man, oh, make a man. Go and get some money that he never had.
0: Make this song and our next song.
1: He never been, take you up and fly you up. 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
0: She's on break.

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Hello,

0: Yarago, turn it up now. Yarago, Yarago. Yarago, hold on. We'll get more for Henny next hour. Frightened right now, man. Shook. Back after this.
1: My head get mad, so part the Red Sea with your. Kiss me up, fling me down, make me go like mad. 100 dagger in God.
2: 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I'm going to say, oh, mad Saturday. The maddest thing.

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let's get the party started. See you at the bar, you was hardly talking. That's when I knew that your heart was scarring. Friends to lovers need a part to star in. Like, wait, babe, let me ask your pardon. This ain't Gucci, this is Prada, darling. If you want something, you can ask me, darling. You started laughing, cause you think I'm joking. But looking in your eyes is the best thing. Bright lights giving you the red skin. You was in a bad mood when you stepped in. Got you checked out before we even checked in. On the phone, you gon' vent to your best friend. The one who gave me the lecture, but I can't sweat the babe. I'm electric. Catch up with your boy, undress you, and let me tell you why I'm blessed.

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1: And smelling sweet.
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0: If Auntie looking good.

I feel the woman and a woman and a woman and a woman and a woman and a woman and a woman and a woman and a woman and a woman and a woman and a woman and a woman and a woman and a woman and a woman and a woman and a woman and a woman and a woman and a woman and a woman and a woman and a woman and a woman and a woman and a woman and a woman and a woman and a woman and a woman and a woman and a woman and a woman and a woman and a woman and a woman and a woman and a woman and a woman and a woman and a woman and a woman and a woman and a woman and a woman and a woman and a woman and a woman and a woman and a woman and a woman and a woman and a woman and a woman and a woman and a woman and a woman and a woman and a woman and a woman and a woman and a woman and a woman and a woman and a woman and a woman and a woman and a woman and a woman and a woman and a woman and a woman and a woman and a woman and a woman and a woman and a woman and a woman and a woman and a woman and a woman and a woman and a woman and a woman and a woman and a woman and a woman and a woman and a woman and a woman and a woman and a woman and a woman

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0: 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How many
1: girls left? Early in the morning. After working at the...
0: Right now, you know why.
1: Girls left. Tell me where they come out of for. Where they make some of stones for.
0: Listen, don't come here and raise up the volume if you ain't coming for vibes, bacchanal, and action.
1: Diggy, some girl want
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0: That is a tiger. Oh.
1: 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And you know it's fire. 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
0: Look, somebody said an alloy dunga.
1: That is not a girl.
0: They said another voice note. They're not going to load on.

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So we just gain all our little wine and dine, no, not too long. 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

subscribe. Well, say, my servants, we don't know the things that man is there, you might check in, man. 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

Boy and Brazil is getting ready. 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Accent for your next. When she wine it electric. She wanna lumba lumba. 5 minutes before we check out in all, yeah. It was definitely a pleasure bringing forth some great music for your listening leisure. On behalf of Skip, this is your governor of good vibes, your boy Bruce, reminding you also be a blessing. Another Chris, sir. Mad Saturday continues. Of course, it's J-Wise, and of course, it's Young Bass. You know what's going on? We had the Yacht Boss, the DDI Boss. And we had the Club Boss. Deal with the matters till 9 p.m., all right?

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Texas like I'm George Strait. Or they go to Georgia State where tuition is handled by some random nigga that live in Atlanta that she only see when she feels obligated. Admitted it to me the first time we dated, but she was no angel. We never waited. I took her for sushi. She wanted to, so we took

0: Do you ever get nervous? Are you single? 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You getting money? You think I'm too anxious with you? Can I say hell yeah, hell yeah, hell yeah. You're right, all right. And we say hell yeah, hell yeah, hell yeah.
1: Man, this Saturday's on.

Yeah, it's a weekend, and guys, we got so much sports action this weekend. Yeah. Right now, Brazil and Morocco is going at it. You know.

0: must be Illuminati. 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He knocking on the door, don't let the devil in. He knocking on the door, don't let the devil in. They say I'm getting money, must be Illuminati. Pull up!
1: You turn up the motherfucking lights. You know what it is.
2: Big up the teams that's loving right now. How you mean?
0: Oh, yeah, take that. They say I'm getting money, must be Illuminati. Talking to the Holy Ghost in my Bugatti. He knocking on the door, don't let the devil in. He knocking on the

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0: mein Gott. Das ist alles sophisticated. I just make it look easy. Follow me. I'm so sophisticated.
2: Yeah, yeah, yeah, yeah. Jump, babe.
0: Yeah, yeah, yeah.

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Elephant tusks on the board of a sailing lady. Docked on the octopus. Mercedes in a row. Just like that, guys. Damn. Brazil has equalized. And don't dare this white touch. Brazil won. Before the back. Morocco won. Game on again. 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Yeah.

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1: What are you going to do, you know? 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What are you going to do, you know?

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0: 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Them swear, them get wet.
1: They swear!
0: Cuff to them. This is one thing I mean, I understand, you know. From some boys start growing up when some swear them turn money, you know. 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Well, anything or anything, the war start, them feel more with them standing.
1: Tell them.
0: Put more stuff, step past the father, go this.

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0: Hold on. Guys, it's 7 o'clock now, and we had to take a pause. Yes.
1: So, yeah. 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
0: Like they make out of iron. Hey, hold on, face, hold on. It's 7 o'clock, guys. Do not touch your radio. I tell you, we bad. And we...
2: Mad. Saturday's on.

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1: Fire! 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Fire! Cha-cha-cha!
0: Some of them, they even coming out with their purse.
1: But then get a cha.
0: You want them walk with their feelings?
1: Cha-cha-cha.

0: this game. Yeah, as I was saying earlier, 65% of Trinidad and Tobago is Brazilians, Brazilian fans. Yeah. Young Bass, he says more than that, you know?
1: More than that,
0: you know? I realize some people, they don't know how to gauge this World Cup really, you know? Because I realize men are two teams they support in and all that, you know what I mean?
1: Still saying two teams?
0: Yeah. Who talking about they supporting England and France? And England and Spain and
1: but
0: me
1: and shame to say I is one of them.
0: You are how many teams
1: I
0: you
1: don't in? I do France, Brazil, England.
0: just
1: Argentina.
0: Just say you support
1: any World Cup. I support any World Cup.
0: Just
1: I support any World Cup. Yeah. Hey, but what I'm saying is me and shame all that time because as they say, when they go and play with how much market is play at the same time. You don't play one to win it. It is play more than one. So what I say is it play with yeah.
0: It's play
1: more,
0: with
1: than,
0: you.
1: More,
0: play
1: yeah,
0: with you.
1: More than all one right. Team I back in here. Yeah. Whoever win, I must win something.
0: Man, you had to stand up with one team.
1: Stand up with
0: matter,
1: one team.
0: No matter what, stand up with your one team.
1: Reality.
0: But men trying to have men trying to play it in a way with their support that they may have a voice. So when we reach down to semi-finals and finals, you know what I mean? Because your team have to be in the game. In order for you to have a say, no? Because yeah. if you want to talk about football in the finals and your team not there, a man will tell you, shame out, your team going home. A man will ask you, where your team is again? Home, right? So that's why I feel men supporting multiple teams in this World Cup, all right?
1: I don't care about that. I support my more than one team.
0: Yeah, all right. You have multiple teams because that you support.
1: I don't have no shame in that. The listeners, people can say what they want. All I can say what I want. I don't care about that. All I can say is a bandwagonist. All I can say is a dismiss and what. I don't care. I back in with more than one team, and it's just that.
0: Oh, good. Hear this, listen up. Men don't even have one girl. Oh, you have one team.
1: I don't know about that one. One burner.
0: Never two. You understand?
1: I'm more than one guy. Hey, where is that boy?
0: Hey, we come on from that boy. What is that one boy? We talk about but hey, you know, Slam Nation had us free all in. Free all in your band. You know? Alright, so let me find this thing here. Alright. As we shut down our number two guys, we're like, yeah, follow us, soccer then. Are you real soccer player? But I wouldn't lie. I like how things going. We bad and mad on a Saturday. JYZ Wise One. Young Bass. He in charge, all right? Hey, we coming back now. See you inside the third and final one. Ooh, steamy.
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